0: Радио Медиа ФМ.
1: C'est la vie, she sang to me. 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
0: I don't know how I let this happen.
1: But who?
0: The girl next door, you know? I don't know what to do.
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0: All right.

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Time, like my grandmother heard it. 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

0: 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Média FM. Bura Média FM'dir.
1: 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However, it is not available.